this way is for. Holding open the door for an old dad with his teenage daughter and her friend at a Vietnamese restaurant.

the leaves, squeezing lime. 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

atop the forest fire smoke. 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
1: This moment of time, maybe not lost in space, as well are, and radiating out from the center. With each inhalation, a graceful step towards a truly successful disappearance. The moon is not out, nor am I awake. In a clearing now, less clear you'd say. Maybe say something like, don't think about the past too much. Or something like, try not to think about too many different things at once. Or something like, don't think about the future too much at all. And anyway, why are we even talking about all this? There are these moments when everything is right in front of you. I mean, at least that is how it feels. The long Monday that follows a light user's weekend. The crescent bruise that matches the height of the bathroom doorknob. The received wisdom cast aside. What used to be, keep my grave open. 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They eat green salad and drink human blood. 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

season. 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

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Super villain with Irish, I could never be you. 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When they compare me to you niggas, me, I feel abused. I feel slightly used. And that's just my truth. But it's okay, cause we are all the same. Can't even share my name. 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
1: 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In the sky over Nagasaki, the plutonium 239 atomic bomb named Fat Man sent out a flash.

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The rivalry was vicious. The women were in charge. 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

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I should have seen it coming. After all, I knew the chart. Just to look at her was trouble. It was trouble from the start. Sure, we played a stunning couple, but I never liked the part. It ain't pretty, it ain't subtle. What happens to the heart? The angel's got a fiddle, the devil's got a harp. Every soul is like a minnow, every mind is like a shark. May I've broken every window, but the house is dark. I care but very little. What happens to the heart? Then I studied with this beggar. He was filthy, he was scarred by the claws of many women he had failed to disregard. No fable here, no lesson, no singing meadowlark, just a filthy beggar guessing.

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Minst du Kulit. One varied sequence. Two similar discrepancies. Three judgmental attitudes. Four human beings pulling on a rope. Five orbiting platforms around Mars. Six unopened packages for your love. Seven archaic languages that don't exist.

0: fish in an iced over pond. 10 equations slightly used on sale for time travel. 11 internal states conflicting. Twelve dreams remembered in your lifetime. 13 years between sightings of dancing turtles. 14 ways to count backwards from 14.
1: Se convertai, ridilo com e sim vertilo. 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Ai, ai. We are. When they are. Kujima. Kizintoya-san.

0: cool with it. Yeah, yeah,
1: yeah.
2: Yeah,
1: yeah,
2: yeah.
0: Aïe, aïe, aïe.
3: Woo, woo, woo.
4: Ouais, ouais, laisse tourner, laisse tourner.
2: Waouh. Eh, c'est
3: ouais, laisse tourner, laisse tourner.
2: Continue.
4: Ok. Yeah. Listen, no more chop chop in the bando. I take the mic and your homies flow 4-4-2 formation in the field. I'm in the bed with a bitch from Germany, huh? And I'm too crazy, not busy, just chilling. In the day, what you do for a living? Me, I'm praying to God for mercy. Shh, can I have some silence? Every day smoking weed like Marley. I took your heart and I broke it. This is Brussels, we're not from Brooklyn, huh? If you need some here for your case, 90 is the number, huh? Pull off your clothes and take your position, huh?

0: I'm cool with it. Yeah, yeah,
1: yeah,
2: yeah,
1: yeah,
2: yeah.
0: Aïe, aïe, aïe.
3: Woo, woo, woo.
4: Ouais, ouais, laisse tourner, laisse tourner.
3: Wow. C'est la reine.
4: Laisse tourner, laisse tourner.
3: Continue.
4: Ok, yeah. Listen, no more chop chop in the bando. I take the mic and your homies flow 4-4-2 formation in the field. I'm in the bed with a bitch from Germany, huh? And I'm too crazy, not busy, just chilling. In the day, what do you do for a living? Me, I'm praying to God for mercy. Shh, can I have some silence? Every

0: cool with it. Yeah, yeah,
1: yeah,
2: yeah,
1: yeah, yeah.
0: Aïe, aïe, aïe.
3: Woo, woo, woo.
4: Ouais, ouais, laisse tourner, laisse tourner.
3: Waouh. Eh, c'est la reine.
4: Laisse tourner, laisse tourner.
3: Continue.
5: Ok, yeah. Listen, no more chop chop in the bando. I take the mic and your homies flow 4-4-2 formation in the field. I'm in the bed with a bitch from Germany, huh? And I'm too crazy, not busy, just chilling. In the day, what do you do for a living? Me, I'm praying to God for mercy. Shh, can I have some silence? Every day smoking weed like Marley. I took your heart and I broke it. This is Brussels, Rena from Brooklyn, huh? If you need some here for your case, 90 is the number, huh? Pull off your clothes and take your position, huh?

0: I'm cool with it. Yeah, yeah,
1: yeah,
2: yeah,
1: yeah,
2: yeah.
0: Aïe, aïe, aïe.
3: Woo, woo, woo. Ouais, ouais, laisse tourner, laisse
2: wow.
3: tourner.
2: Waouh. C'est la reine.
3: Vas-y, laisse tourner, laisse tourner.
2: Continue.
3: Ok, yeah. Listen, no more chop chop in the bando. I take the mic and your homies flow 4-4-2 formation in the field. I'm in the bed with a bitch from Germany, huh? And I'm too crazy, not busy, just chilling. In the day, what do you do for a living? Me, I'm praying to God for mercy. Shh, can I have some silence? Every day smoking weed like Marley. I took your heart and I broke it. This is Brussels, we're not from Brooklyn, huh? If you need some here for your case, 90 is the number, huh? Pull off your clothes and take your position.

I'm in the fucking high school, and I remember running around and spotted the old fucking Princess Diana, like, turned up, and she's like, all the fucking cows in the field are dead, you're here right now, this is the afterlife. And we end up in this fucking Summerfield fucking supermarket, which is now a fucking co-op. Definitely, she stole some booze, man. A general fucking vodka, man. She fucking got caught with the fucking cops. She's the boss. And the cops catch her, and then she does all this sort of do-wise, sort of pleading and stuff, and then she basically blamed my real-life wee cousin, my little cousin, Gary, who at the time would have been about 7 or 8 or so, I think. The cops went and arrested him, and she got off scot-free, and we ended up back at the high school. And there was a guy there called Mark Goody. Mark Goody.

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1: and determination.
0: Dionysius and the invention of wine. The heroes. The book is a scholarly study of the Churchill fiction. The belief that only deflation entails unequal and arbitrary burdens.
1: And arbitrary burdens for the citizens.
0: For the citizens.
1: Perfectibility,
0: not here and now in this world, but
1: in some future,
0: in some
1: time,
0: future and place. Time and place. The idea that one can juggle both tasks and succeed at both. Timocratic structure of divinity in early Greek fiction. Quite a good thing to apply to the tale of Eris.
1: Timocratic structure.
0: The apple and the Trojan War.
1: The Trojan War.

It should not surprise anyone if it turns out that Jean Houston's autobiography is a piece of fiction, a heroic myth spun by her imagination out of fabric, out of fabric, out of fabric, her desires. It is widely regarded as such, but could it actually be true?

0: 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Cacti, succulents, herbs and vines. They feed on birds.
1: They feed on bird seed
0: hanging from the laundry line 2 times a day. 2 times a day they sit. They sit on the power line beside.
1: On the power line.
0: They lunch.
1: They lunch.
0: They launch.
1: The launch en masse.
0: They launch en masse
1: over to the tree.
0: Over to the tree.
1: At the back.
0: It typically involves supernatural beings or forces.
1: Feel the breeze.
0: Feel the breeze.
1: Feel the heat.
0: Which will you choose?

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That for every outside, there is an inside. And for every inside, there is an outside. And although they are different,

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That for every outside, there is an inside. And for every inside, there is an outside. And although they are different,

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0: How many spliffs does it take to get rid of the opium man?
1: You see, the question you should ask
2: is how many spliffs does it take to see the selector at your gate that wants to stop your sound with a dub plate?
3: Actually, the line was, how many spliffs does it take before I cannot see you at my gate?
4: I'm not a

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1: Now, where the ticket is?
2: I'm going to interrogate you, man.
1: Yes, yes. So you're not going to be killed. You're going to be okay.
2: I'm a civilian.
1: I bought you a deaf.
2: Don't kill me.
1: Don't kill me.

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1: Outside. 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
0: What?
1: Moonlight. It's very important to me. Come, I'll show you the open gate.